0: BBC News with Fiona MacDonald. The United States has urged European countries to tap their diesel reserves to help address a global shortage and soaring prices. The Treasury Secretary, Scott Bessent, said American farms and businesses should not be left to carry the burden alone. European countries are discussing the crisis. More than 400 schools across France will be closed today as student demonstrations are expected to continue. On Thursday, police made 2,000 arrests as students blockaded schools to complain about overcrowded classrooms. President Putin says Russia is prepared to use all its weapons, including nuclear, if its Baltic territory of Kaliningrad is attacked. Kaliningrad is isolated from Russia by Polish and Lithuanian territories. Lawyers for an American woman who survived two lethal injections in the U.S. state of Tennessee say she's critically ill and receiving life-saving care. Krista Pike's attorney called the process inefficient, cruel and torturous. The governor of New York has appointed a special prosecutor to investigate a woman's allegation of gang rape by fellow students at Cornell University in 2024. There have been no charges against the alleged attackers. The governor of the Russian city of Volgograd says Ukraine has hit local industrial facilities with drones. The city's home to a large oil refinery. In the Ukrainian capital Kyiv, the mayor said Russians attacked the city's southern bridge for the second time. The Saudi-led coalition in Yemen says it's intercepted two ballistic missiles fired by the Houthis. Meanwhile, large explosions have been heard in the Houthi-controlled Yemeni capital Sana'a. And OpenAI has fired three researchers for allegedly mishandling sensitive information amid increasing calls for greater artificial intelligence safeguards. BBC News.
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1: It's your body, you see.
2: It's like a war.

Are you aware that no human was created poor? Neither was anyone born poor. You're either born a male or a female with the virtues of God. The person you call poor today is just an untrained, wealthy person. We all learned who and what we are and have become today. The Builders Camp meeting is here again, and the theme is the paradigm shift. It's free accommodation and feeding. The date is the 1st to the 3rd of October 2026 at the Commonwealth Hall Theatre, University of Ghana, Legon. Speakers are Honorable John Dumelo, Prophet Ebenezer Akonai, Apostle Vincent Bannerman, Honorable Seth Echampon, Mr. Seth Boache Dankwa, and other resource persons. 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
1: Kwame!
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5: BBC News with Moira Alderson. The United States has urged European countries to use their diesel reserves to address soaring prices. The Treasury Secretary, Scott Bessent, said Americans shouldn't carry the burden alone. More than 400 schools across France will be closed today as student demonstrations are due to continue. On Thursday, police made 2,000 arrests after students blockaded schools to complain about overcrowded classrooms. President Putin says Russia is prepared to use all of its weapons, including nuclear ones, if Kaliningrad is attacked. The area is isolated from Russia by Polish and Lithuanian territories. Lawyers for the Tennessee death row inmate Krista Pike have urged the governor of the U.S. state to commute her sentence after she survived two lethal injections. She's in a critical condition following the event and is receiving life-saving care after the failed execution. The governor of New York State has appointed a special prosecutor to investigate a woman's allegation of gang rape by fellow students at Cornell University in 2024. No attackers have been charged. The governor of the Russian city of Volgograd says Ukraine has hit local industrial facilities with drones. The city is home to a large oil refinery. In the Ukrainian capital, Kyiv, the mayor said Russians attacked the city's southern bridge for the second time. Two US-made F-16V fighter jets have arrived in Taiwan. They're part of an order of 66 to upgrade Taiwan's military capabilities to deter a potential attack from China. A deadline is expiring today for Manchester City Football Club to appeal against a guilty of all charges ruling about breaches of the Premier League's financial regulations. That's the latest. BBC News. Rise and shine.

Right out of there by the six, right out of six, just like it did. Why was TPS at my crib until you boy slid? It is what it is. Check signing is my kink, pushing out ink, I feel like I squid. I would probably need a YouTube search just for me to do a laundry load. Alice Moss trying to bring me back 100 years from now, he got my body froze. All these on a head tap, I did more damage off a body blow. I can hit you off the iPhone,

0: Good morning, good night, it's Rise and Shine. Beautiful Friday. It's Friday's edition of Rise and Shine. We call it What the Friday. A couple of things on the show become quite, you know, not significantly different, but a bit different. Welcome to the show. It's going to be vibes on triple vibes. I just want to let you know that you are welcome to be a part of this. Today's the second official day. Today's the second day of the month of October. Yes, we're live and direct, live and in charge. You should officially join in to be a part of all of this. What's your name? Where are you listening to me from? It's a Friday, so Charlie, relax a bit. Let's have a good time. Okay, just want to let you know. This is how it goes down. Where are you tuning from? Do let me know. Charlie, have you looked at pictures of yourself from a few years ago and were like, Charlie, God has been good? You look at those pictures and you're like, hey, Charlie, we've been through things. The most interesting thing about some of those pictures is when you look at those, you know, flashback images. During that time, you thought you were on top of your game. Thought like, you know what, it be you. Right now, you look at where you've gotten to, and you're like, Charlie, then you cry. It wasn't really good. Anyway, good morning going at you. Have you had that experience before?
1: And the best quality is waiting for you.
0: I've had a couple of those.
1: Check the link in the description.
0: Too many to be precise. Good morning to a couple of names that definitely will get mentioned. Shout out going out to big man like Eddie Moe.

don't look away. All right, folks, it's 25 minutes after 6, which means we have about 35 minutes more to go. You're still logged into the Drive of Your Life with DJ Kiss, you know, giving us all the tunes, all the jams.

Now, guys, it's a Friday night. What are you talking about? 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
0: Yeah, what's up?
1: Yeah, yeah. I know. It's hard to keep up, but we ain't slowing down.

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0: Alrighty, so for our first story today, Chris Brown's former housekeeper, Mariah Avila, has accepted a reduced $9.5 million award in her dog attack lawsuit against the singer, avoiding a new trial over damages. Avila was initially awarded a $12.9 million dollars by a Los Angeles jury in July 2026 after being seriously injured by a Caucasian shepherd at Brown's Tazana home in December 2020. However, a judge ruled that the original award was excessive and gave her the option of accepting the reduced amount or facing another trial. Her lawyer subsequently confirmed that she had accepted the $9.5 million award. Brown had admitted negligence under California's dog bites law, but disputed the extent of Avila's injuries. Secondly, in our second story, Ghanaian-American singer Molly has joined forces with Nigerian-born, Ghanaian-based Afropop star Mr. Easy. It's your boy Easy. On their new single, Comfort, released on October 2nd, 2026. Kes did play it on the show today. I'm sure you heard it. If not, we might play it again. Produced by Nigerian hits maker Raji, the breezy Afro-fusion record blends Afrobeats, dancehall, and R&B, with Mr. Easy revisiting his signature Banku music sound through a laid-back rhythm, catchy melodies, and smooth vocal delivery. The song explores themes of romance, emotional reassurance, and intimacy, with Molly adding her distinctive vocals to the collaboration. The release also arrives as Mr. Easy continues his run of new music in 2026, following his collaborative album with his bestie, Kim Promise. See What We've Done. Finally, Ghanaian dancehall artist Shatta Wale is expected to headline Shatterfest and MTN Momo Fest 2026 in Ho, Volta region on Saturday, October 3rd at the Ho Sports Stadium. The event, organized in partnership with MTN Mobile Money and the Shatta Movement team, is expected to combine live music performances with celebrations for MTN Momo customers. However, the planned use of the stadium has generated controversy, with the National Sports Authority reportedly raising concerns about possible damage to the football pitch, while representatives of the Asogli Traditional Council have also questioned the arrangements. The concert is scheduled to begin at 6 p.m. with tickets listed at 100 cedis for regular and 200 cedis for VIP access. And it's been a long while, it's been a minute, but we have the boy in the building. Wagwan Reggie Reg.
1: Dear. I'm very good, I'm very good.
0: Fantastic.
1: I'm very good, fantastical.
0: Talk to me.
1: The people are afraid that the Shatta fans will support the stadium, and they don't have to worry. The best part of Shatta, like he himself, he knows, all he has to do is tell his people, like, he just has to go, see, my people, this thing that we can't do right here, let us show them something. Do not litter. If you litter, pick it up. Let's show them that we are true. Like, if he tells the people that they should pick it up, if he tells them that they shouldn't litter, don't litter. If he tells them not to destroy anything, don't destroy anything. So it's a matter of him just making sure that even before the show starts, he can communicate to his people that, Charlie, let's do this, let's have our fun, and then let's go home and go and mess around somewhere else, so that these people don't come and say that, Shatta movement people will be this, will be that. You can do it.
0: I think generally, one of the main concerns will be the pitch itself, the grass, right? Because there's going to be a lot of walking on it, a lot of jumping on it, dancing on it, which might damage the grass. So I feel like that would be the main concern. You know,
1: already,
0: instead
1: of
0: the, you know, trashing the place out and all that.
1: Okay, and already the pitch maintenance too is not the best. So no one too is there. But hey, let's see what happens, because it's been a while since we did a proper Shatta concert in GH. I mean, the last one that was supposed to be done, unfortunately, the issue happened, so he has to do another one.
0: That one wasn't in Ghana, right?
1: Yeah, it wasn't.
0: But the last one that he did in Ghana was the one that he filled out the Independence Square.
1: Mm-hmm.
0: Yeah.
1: Mm-hmm.
0: Yeah. That was massive. That was huge. And also, mm-hmm. I think he did another one where he performed at YFM Area Codes mm-hmm. Jam. Mm-hmm. Yeah.
1: Mm-hmm. So. And then we had to hide in the auto room because the people were stampeding.
0: Oh my God. That was
1: it's still the funniest thing to me. Like
0: that was crazy.
1: We literally had to, like, imagine if they didn't open it for us.
0: Mm.
1: It would have been bad, bro.
0: It would have been real bad.
1: And then,
0: but that's the kind of mm-hmm. superstar that he is.
1: Exactly.
0: He, you know, he moves the crowd.
1: Exactly.
0: Hey, darling, how are you?
1: This love affair, yeah. I'm waiting to see days of our lives kind of thing.
0: Hi, boo. So, when have you called without me? I didn't pick your call. That's a lie, bone. What time? What time?
2: I think it was around
0: 9
2: a.m. or something.
0: Around 9? You are lying. I was very much awake at 9 p.m. and I did not see my phone ring. I do have your number, Bone. If you do, I'll put your number on air right now. Dare me. Dare me, bro. Why? Dare me. I'll put your number out there.
2: Why do you want to do that?
0: Because you said I don't have your number. You think
2: you
0: don't have your number. Yes, I do have your number. Let me. Okay, I'm not going to mention the full number, right?
1: Just the last three
0: digits. Yeah. 7114. Tell me that's not your number.
2: That's not, I'm not using that number again.
0: Oh, how? You did lie. Hey, we got DJ Bone in the building. He'll be taking over pretty soon. My not so boyfriend. All right, so yeah, Shatta.
1: Mm-hmm. Mm. Let's see what happens.
0: Let's see what happens.
1: What day did you say it is?
0: Tomorrow, actually.
1: It's tomorrow.
0: Yeah.
1: Okay.
0: Yeah, tomorrow.

30 minutes gone past 10, blazing some of that thugga thugga. Cardi B. On the news. Thought we were playing with you. Blazing that hip hop and R&B like it's supposed to be done on Ghana's number one.

0: Urban Music Station, and we're about turning our attention to what's goodie but oldie. Yeah. The blast from the past is coming at you fast. T. Puma says, I'm feeling your show tonight. Thank you and God bless as well. We're inside Ashaiman Kukweche. I hope I got the name right. Ashaiman, it is gone, bro, he says. I feel you too. It gone. I like the way it gone. But GH, on the real, I gave you something for December. I've given you something for November, our birthday month. How about the pink month of October? Ready to jump. Jump out. Yep, this October is coming at you. Area Codes Jam 2026. Coming back and trust this one. It's about to be bigger, louder, and wilder. We do that. We try to, you know, outdo ourselves with each one that comes in. And it's from the communities to the biggest stages. Area Codes has been about bringing people together for one unforgettable experience. And in 2026, we're not doing any different. We're taking the legacy to another level. Matter of fact, one quality music from Ghana's biggest artist. Yeah, that's to be expected. Two non-stop entertainment from your favorite YFM DJs, MCs, and Hype Squad. 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And four, fun, education, connection, community. Of course, the unmistakable YFM energy too. It's the best part, being free. Area Codes, that's the best part of it. If you know pay where you enter club, the way you did jump that night. You know pay. People pay, they lose God. You know pay. You have no idea. So start calling your squad. Get your fits ready and clear your October calendar for a purpose. Area Codes is back with a big bang, because when we say Area Codes, you already know what time it is. Old school like new when we return. Shouts going out to the Don. Ajo.
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check it out. What the Billy yell?